0: ABC News, I'm Wayne Cabot.
1: What happened to Jane Doe in 2024 is deeply disturbing and will weigh heavily on our community for years to come.
0: The Cornell community there, a video from the university president, Michael Kotlikoff, saying the rape allegations raise troubling issues about sexual assault, dehumanization, and aspects of party culture. Tennessee Correction Commissioner Frank Stratta offering his resignation after the death row debacle, witnesses, including reporters, saying Krista Pike was alive after being administered two lethal doses of the sedative pentobarbital. She's alive now, hooked up on tubes. The FBI in Alabama has arrested three people accused of threatening comments directed at President Trump on Friday as the president held a rally in Mobile. The captain of the Fly Dubai plane says his co-pilot used religion as a ruse, telling him he wanted to pray, and the captain looked away and got whacked in the back of the head. This is ABC News.
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2: 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That's

From ABC News, Wall Street Weekend, the U.S. economy showing signs of a slowdown. Friday's government report showing employers adding just 29,000 jobs in September, well below expectations. The unemployment rate edging up to 4.2%, while revisions show the economy added fewer jobs in July and August than previously reported. The weak jobs numbers raising questions about the Federal Reserve's next move on interest rates. Investors scaling back expectations for another rate hike, helping lift stocks Friday, the NASDAQ reaching an intraday record. Oil prices are a continuing concern. Crude oil prices trading above $100 a barrel earlier in the week amid tensions in the Middle East. Meanwhile, Treasury yields remained elevated, that in turn keeping pressure on borrowing costs. Nike shares falling after the company warned of a bigger-than-expected sales decline, citing weakness in China. Consumer confidence dropping to its lowest levels in more than a decade as Americans worry about the cost of living and job prospects. Dave Packer, ABC News.

0: Good morning, I'm Judson Richards. Upset was in the air in college football. Number 25, Missouri hosting newly minted 8th-ranked Florida Gators, and it was all Tigers.
1: Hand it off, Roberts gets between a seam to the 30. Right side, he may go to midfield. Roberts to the 40. Roberts to the 30, being chased to the 20. Roberts to the 10, to the 5, to the house. Jamal Roberts goes 80 yards, and Missouri extends the lead.
0: That's Mike Kelly from Learfield, Missouri, pummels Florida 45-17. MLB playoffs now, divisional round, Dodgers and the Braves. Los Angeles got a great outing from Tarek Skubal and a big swing from Kyle Tucker.
2: The pitch. Swing high, fly ball right field, way up there. Acuna back, watch it sail. It is gone. Home run, Kyle Tucker, two-run blow. That'll put the Dodgers on top 4-1. We had barely said he was dying to do something dramatic here in year one after a very difficult season. That'll count.
0: Heard on ESPN Radio, Dodgers beat the Braves 5-3 in game one and in Milwaukee.
2: Mora home, says no, now says yes. The 3-2. Swing and a high fly ball, well struck, right center field, it's back, and it's gone! Contreras will touch them all, and he stops midway up the first baseline and pumps his fist at the Brewer dugout. Contreras will touch them all, and here in the seventh, Contreras and the Brewers lead it 3-2.
0: 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Rays win game one over the Yankees. White Sox knock off the Guardians in game one there.
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From ABC News, Wall Street Weekend, the U.S. economy showing signs of a slowdown. Friday's government report showing employers adding just 29,000 jobs in September, well below expectations. The unemployment rate edging up to 4.2%, while revisions show the economy added fewer jobs in July and August than previously reported. The weak jobs numbers raising questions about the Federal Reserve's next move on interest rates. Investors scaling back expectations for another rate hike, helping lift stocks Friday, the Nasdaq reaching an intraday record. Oil prices are a continuing concern. Crude oil prices trading above $100 a barrel earlier in the week amid tensions in the Middle East. Meanwhile, Treasury yields remained elevated, that in turn keeping pressure on borrowing costs. Nike shares falling after the company warned of a bigger-than-expected sales decline, citing weakness in China. Consumer confidence dropping to its lowest levels in more than a decade as Americans worry about the cost of living and job prospects. Dave Packer, ABC News.

From ABC News, Wall Street Weekend. The U.S. economy showing signs of a slowdown. Friday's government report showing employers adding just 29,000 jobs in September, well below expectations. The unemployment rate edging up to 4.2%, while revisions show the economy added fewer jobs in July and August than previously reported. The weak jobs numbers raising questions about the Federal Reserve's next move on interest rates. Investors scaling back expectations for another rate hike, helping lift stocks Friday, the NASDAQ reaching an intraday record. Oil prices are a continuing concern. Crude oil prices trading above $100 a barrel earlier in the week amid tensions in the Middle East. Meanwhile, Treasury yields remained elevated, that in turn keeping pressure on borrowing costs. Nike shares falling after the company warned of a bigger-than-expected sales decline, citing weakness in China. Consumer confidence dropping to its lowest levels in more than a decade as Americans worry about the cost of living and job prospects. Dave Packer, ABC News.

0: I'm Ed Benkin. There was plenty of drama in the NFL's early window, including a huge game in the AFC East. In Buffalo, the Patriots came up with a must-win against the Bills thanks to a spectacular play in the final moments.
1: Mate takes a snap. Blitz coming. Throw right side toward the end zone. One-handed juggling catch. It's caught for a touchdown. Unbelievable one-handed catch by Eftim Chisholm III.
0: Steve Levy with the call on ESPN Radio. Buffalo get the ball back, but Josh Allen was intercepted, and the Patriots defeat the Bills 29-26 for Buffalo. It was its first loss of the season.

0: I'm Ed Benkin. There was plenty of drama in the NFL's early window, including a huge game in the AFC East. In Buffalo, the Patriots came up with a must-win against the Bills thanks to a spectacular play in the final moments.
1: Nate takes a snap. Blitz coming. Throw right side toward the end zone. One-handed juggling catch. It's caught for a touchdown. Unbelievable one-handed catch by Eftim Chisholm III.
0: Steve Levy with the call on ESPN Radio. Buffalo get the ball back, but Josh Allen was intercepted, and the Patriots defeat the Bills 29-26 for Buffalo. It was its first loss of the season. The Cowboys and Texans went back and forth in the Battle of Texas. In the end, it was CeeDee Lamb with a 12-yard touchdown catch with 40 seconds left. The Cowboys defeat the Texans 34-30. The Rams were trailing the Eagles 20-10. They scored two late touchdowns, defeat Philadelphia 24-20. The Eagles also lose running back Saquon Barkley, who went out of the game with a hamstring injury. The Jaguars hang on to beat the Bengals 22-17. Cincinnati also lost Ja'Marr Chase. He left the game with a concussion. Brian Thomas had a touchdown catch for Jacksonville in the victory. The Giants hold on to